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0: From every corner of Africa, a sound is rising. A sound of worship. A sound of praise. The African Praise Experience 2026. A night of worship like you've never had before. Happening Friday the 10th of July from 7 p.m. till dawn at the Rock Cathedral Lekki. Host, Pastor Paul Ade Farrison. Leading worship, Frank Edwards, Nathaniel Bassi, BJ Sachs, Mideme Olaoba, Onosa Rio, Sonny Badu, Mr. M and Revelation, Ima Oh My God, Moses Bliss, Pastor Tolu Odukoya, IB Quake, K Strings, Prince Emmanuel, Blessed Lopez, Sumisola Agbebi, Mercy Chinwo, the Lagos Metropolitan Gospel Choir, and the Rock Cathedral Gospel Choir. Happening Friday the 10th of July from 7 p.m. till dawn at the Rock Cathedral Lekki, the African Praise Experience. 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
1: 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Champions from Abuja, Port Harcourt and Lagos will go shoulder to shoulder for the crown of the Champion of Champions. 16 secondary schools, 3 daily debates, 4 weeks of intense matchups. Who will be the Champion of Champions of the I Beg to Differ Season 9? 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I Beg to Differ, the Tournament of Champions.
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4: The nation's most brilliant young mind gear up for the National Secondary School Debate Tournament. 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Champions from Abuja, Port Harcourt and Lagos will go shoulder to shoulder for the crown of the Champion of Champions. 16 secondary schools, 3 daily debates, 4 weeks of intense matchups. Who will be the Champion of Champions of the I Beg to Differ Season 9? 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I Beg to Differ, the Tournament of Champions.
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0: 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He just starts my engine.

It's Friday, ladies and germs, 96.9 Cool FM. Sweet day, Sunday, the 28th day of June, 2026. And it's like a monsoon outside. It's raining. And you know how we do it every single day? We like to give it to you. Even though it's raining, even though it's the sunshine, we like to make sure we give it to you like no one else can. I'm the baddest man on the planet, velvet and paper. And I'm going to take you right where you want to go. All you need to do is sit back and relax. How you doing today? Hope you've had a fine day so far. Did you go to church? Or did you not go to church? It's all good. It doesn't matter. Whatever you're going to do, make sure you're keen to the spirituality of the day. I always say this, Sunday is a spiritual day. And no matter what you spent your Sunday doing, you just can tell that there's a lot of spirituality in the air, you know, because no one is hustling and bustling and looking for cash. Well, you can't blame Nigerians. We're always going to look for cash, even if we have to fry akara. We'll do what we can just to make our money, if you know what I mean. So, yeah. We're trying our best to look for cash, but on Sundays, we like to take it easy like Chris Breezy. When I return, I'm going to give it to you. Cool cash and some cha-ching. That's right. You know, I'm the giveaway guy. So go ahead. If you're listening right now, go ahead and holler at me. 0908-826-5016. Let me know if you're here so we can talk a little bit and so I can give you some cool cash and we can take you on a trip from Hollywood to Bollywood to Gollywood and all the woods except Tiger Woods. It's the midday weekend, and let's get to freaking. That's right, ladies and gentlemen, don't go anywhere. When we come back, more sweet music for your listening pleasure. In the meantime, we've got someone to celebrate the afternoon with you. I have a feeling that Diplo and Gunna, they're going to be needing some receipts. But before that, Pharrell Williams and Miley Cyrus, they've got what you need right here with this song, Doctor, Work It Out.

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Ladies and germs, Zero Summer, Zara Larsson and Shakira, who is currently doing a wonderful thing right now in the world of music with her FIFA song. Was it a World Cup song, I believe? Yes, so Shakira, Shakira. Anyway, ladies and germs, it's time to win my cool cash. Are y'all ready for my question? Now, it's very simple. I'm going to play a soundtrack for you. If you're listening right now, go ahead and tell me where the soundtrack comes from. Okay, did you hear that? Did you hear to me? I'm going to play a soundtrack for you. If you know where it came from, then you're going to get richer. 10,000 naira richer, I believe. Okay. Are you ready? I'm sorry if you don't know it, but I'm going to play it anyway. Lena! Sorry, village people are doing things. That's all. Yeah, so if you don't know it, I'm sorry, nothing for you. But if you know it, go ahead and text me. 10,000 naira is up for grabs. 0908-826-5016. Let me play it again for those at the back. That's it. If you play more than that, then that's how it'll be revealed. Anyway, ladies and gentlemen, there you go. That is your question for 10,000 naira. 0908-826-5016. What song is that or what show is that? I don't know. Just figure it out. 0908-826-5016. Go ahead and do it. You got to make sure you send me your name and your location. Please don't send me anonymous messages because some of y'all be doing that and I don't like it. If you're going to send me a message, make sure you leave your name and your location. Say, hello, my name is this and that, and this is the song or the show or whatever. Go ahead and do that while you wait. I'm going to give you some cool cash. All right, I'm waiting for you. 0908-826-5016. Go ahead and text me. What show is that?

That's right. So why do you believe? They used to, they are promising you up and down, you are believing, eh? I mean, I get it. The person is wrong for promising you over and over again. But like, you too, why do you always believe? Come on! Come on! Eh? Stop entering the same trap over and over again. That should be your motto for the end of this year, eh? Stop entering the same bottle. They always chicken you inside. Naked Eyes sang this song. They call it Promises, Promises. I think it's one of the best choruses I've ever heard in my life. I mean, allowing the instrumental to give you chorus. You know, he just says, you make me, and then toon, toon, toon, toon. Ah! Beautiful music for your listening pleasure. Right here on your number one hit music station, Cool FM.

0: people hang on his every word, even the prepositions. He could disarm you with his looks or his hands. Either way, he can speak French in Russian. He is the most interesting man in the world.
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4: Ding-a-ding. That's right, ladies and gentlemen. A ring-a-ding-a-licious afternoon to you. Very straightforward, easy peasy, lemon squeezy. We're playing a game show, and all you got to do is figure out where I got this sound I played for you. Where did I get it from? That's all you got to do. I'm going to play for you one more time for those at the back.

It's okay. What are you doing? You want to give us the chorus? If you give us the chorus, don't you know that you have given everybody the answer? Anyway, 0908-826-5016. Go ahead, baby. If you want to get my cool cash, 0908-826-5016. Let me know where you think that particular theme song belongs to. And just like that, you get my cool cash. That's right, ladies and gentlemen. Cool FM, back outside, Besson and SARS. Go ahead and join the show if you wanna. Time right now is 28 minutes, gone past 2 p.m. When I come back, I'm gonna give you my cool cash. I'm Velvet Sandpaper.

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1: The nation's most brilliant young mind. Gear up for the National Secondary School Debate Tournament. It's the season finale of the I Beg to Differ Secondary Schools Debate Tournament, Season 9. 10th of August at 3 p.m. Lagos, Abuja and Port Harcourt will come alive. Champions from Abuja, Port Harcourt and Lagos will go shoulder to shoulder for the crown of the Champion of Champions. 16 secondary schools, 3 daily debates, 4 weeks of intense matchups. Who will be the Champion of Champions of the I Beg to Differ Season 9? The final lap of the journey begins August 10 at 3 p.m. For sponsorship inquiries, email info@nigeriainfo.fm or ibegtodifferatnigeriainfo.fm. I Beg to Differ, the Tournament of Champions.
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And right, ladies and gentlemen, it's Bad Decisions. Sweet music for your listening pleasure. This is Marley. Hope you're not making a bad decision like Favor from McBear, who just deleted 4 messages. Favor, you know how we told you about deleting messages, right? We told you it's against the law to delete stuff, but you went ahead to delete stuff. How did you expect me to feel about you deleting stuff? Favor, you're not meant to delete stuff. Why did you delete stuff? Anyway, ladies and germs, let's do it now.

That's right, baby. Welcome to the show. 48 minutes now. Going past 2 p.m. and we're doing it. Only a few minutes till I unveil my winner. I told you about an audio, didn't I? An audio I'm going to play for you. I played it already, and I don't know if you get it right. If you did get it right, congratulations to you. You might just be winning 10,000 naira and getting richer, even though your name is not Richard. Okay, so I'm waiting to go through your messages. In the meantime, let's see what we can take and talk about just a little bit. Now, I do not want to go over all the things that is currently happening on social media, but the one I can touch on is the Olodo Uprising. Now, this one has been baffling me and flabberwhelming me. Apparently, YC Chris criticized what he called Pella culture, saying Nigeria no longer celebrates academic excellence, which is not a lie. You do see lesser rewards for academic strides than other endeavors in the country. And of course, Pella accused the rapper of disrespect and claimed some celebrities who criticize him privately seek his support. And of course, Jarvis got into the fray and defended content creators, arguing that many young Nigerians turn to social media because of unemployment and economic hardship. So what do y'all think about what YC said? I believe a lot of people have been talking about it over and over and over and over again. I'm very curious to know what y'all think about it. Please tell me, what is your take on this Olodo Uprising business? Now, I'm not a fan of it. I'm not interested in calling anybody an Olodo because, in my opinion, you know, in a country like Nigeria, where education or access to education is more like a luxury than something that's readily available. I know it's really hard for the average person to pay for themselves to go through the school here. And you look at the situation of the country and you see that, oh my God, it doesn't look like education pays. So I feel like it's only in comfortable climates that you can say, oh, people are Olodos because they have the chance to learn and they refuse to. The average Nigerian wants to learn. He wants to be better. Even those that are doing yao, you think it's easy. I mean, that's a foolish way to use your talents or your gifts because you're gonna go to prison. Why would you steal somebody's money? But my point is, it takes a lot of intelligence to do the things that we do. Nigerians want to learn. We want to work. We want to eat. It's not our fault that we are Olodos. You know what I mean? So from that angle, I might not necessarily be in agreement. But from the angle of the fact that Nigeria as a society doesn't hail or doesn't reward academic excellence, now that is not on us. That is on the leadership. So I feel like I disagree on some level and I agree on some level. But now, what I also disagree with is Pella altogether. Why are y'all always clowning that guy? Leave him alone. I have issues with some of the things he's done. I heard he gathered master students and made a fool out of them, offering them a job that didn't exist, and making fun of how he can pay them despite the fact that they have their master's degree. Now, because education is the only way out of this country's problems, I don't appreciate somebody clowning education as a whole. Because think about it, without education, can we really improve our country? Can we really have that Nigeria we dream about? Absolutely not. Education is the only way we can escape the terror of what ignorance brings. So on that part, I disagree with Pella's methods, but I do understand that he might be reacting to all the hate y'all keep giving him. Can you please clown him for something else? But saying that he's an Olodo, but he's definitely finding a way to monetize his Olodo, and then you are so intelligent and you're not monetizing your own. And then I'm sure you might argue that, oh, yeah, money is not everything. But he's trying to be successful in a country that doesn't want anybody to succeed. So leave the boy alone. And again, who the hell do you think you are to call another person Olodo? Another thing I want to say, I've been seeing a lot of people that don't have sense themselves shouting Olodo up and down. And please check this thing first. It's always the Olodos in your circle that are quick to call another person Olodo. Think about it. Just analyze the people that have been posting this thing on your story. Check if any of the people that you actually refer to as learned, all the people that you personally refer to as smart, have you seen any of them jump on this trend and start insulting people saying they are Olodos? It's always those that are actually nursing some insecurity about the fact that they are really Olodos deep inside that are quick to go and say, oh, that person is Olodo. But you are Olodo. You, Gongong, you are Olodo. You don't know. You don't know that you are Olodo, but you are. That's unfortunate for you. Anyway, I'm not a fan of insulting other people or insulting other people's intelligence in a country where
education is more a luxury than something that is easily available. If Nigerians had the money, if they could go to school, if they could learn, we would learn. That's what I mean. When we go abroad, we do wonderful things because Nigerians, we have what

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0: The nation's most brilliant young mind gear up for the National Secondary School Debate Tournament. It's the season finale of the I Beg to Differ Secondary Schools Debate Tournament Season 9. 10th of August at 3 p.m. Lagos, Abuja and Port Harcourt will come alive. Champions from Abuja, Port Harcourt and Lagos will go shoulder to shoulder for the crown of the Champion of Champions. 16 secondary schools, 3 daily debates, 4 weeks of intense matchups. Who will be the Champion of Champions of the I Beg to Differ Season 9? The final lap of the journey begins August 10 at 3 p.m. For sponsorship inquiries, email info@nigeriainfo.fm or ibegtodifer@nigeriainfo.fm. I Beg to Differ, the Tournament of Champions.
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3: 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Let's go!

Oh man, you heard it from this duo that I love so much. It's Benson and Sars back outside, and then Cade with Go-Go. 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But now it's time for a brand new cover star. And this week, I'm absolutely delighted to say the honor goes to Nigeria's One Day Cole. This album is his fifth to date, and it's a declaration that he sits on the throne of Afrobeats and Afropop. It's aptly called King Cole. This album's also his first on his newly created label, Black Diamond Collective. And we've already heard a taste of King Cole with Dem Go Pay and Dearly featuring King Maddie. And we have a full 16 tracks to get into with him. You can definitely hear a return of his R&B ways on this album. Love it so much. So sensual, so beautiful. Oh man, he really has paved the way for many up and coming artists and continues to provide a platform for fellow artists, welcoming a full list of collaborators. You know, he's got the likes of Wizkid, Benson, and Tiwa Savage onto King Cole. Man, what a beautiful album. Let's hear one of those iconic collabs right now. It's One Day Cole featuring Tiwa Savage.

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2: From Motion Streets to stages worldwide, two decades strong with nothing to hide. 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
3: Woo!
2: What you've shown with King Cole is that you have this ability to adapt, because this album is something else, and we're going to talk about that now.
3: Correct. This album is fire. This album, I've been working on it for a while, you know? I feel like King Cole, the album is beheating. It's well-deserved.
2: Yeah.
3: I also feel like it's the time, you know?
2: Mm.
3: So you really need to show, you know, what 20 years experience is like.
2: Yes.
3: So I'm happy about the album. I'm most happy about my features. My dream is to always have a label and have like art that follow my footprint.
2: I mean, it's testament not only to your talent, but the relationships you have with people. Because, I mean, you also have Wizkid, and you've had those relationships for many, many years. But the fact that they're such great relationships, how was it reconnecting with them and working with them once more on this album?
3: Everybody knows Wizkid is my brother. We started this from the jump, you know? So we never, ever put the love aside. You know, we never, you know? When we make music for fun. Like, it's fun. It's like, we love it. Like, it's like basketball. It's like, we like basketball players, you know?
2: I love that.
3: And then if I want to make those threes, and all the time, and the record is just like fast people, because shout out to Wizkid, my brother for life, you know?

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Oh yes, and one more to play from Nigeria right now. This is from Ruga and Benson. Listen, every time they come together, it's a good time. Enjoy it. Man, what a time to be alive. One Day Call, Ruga, Benson. Ach, what a song.

signature. It's the number one track coming out of Ghana. This track is absolute fire, man. And I'm going to stick in Ghana for the next one. This is an African Hour favorite. It's Black Sheriff and Swagga.

absolutely love the show. I hope you guys are enjoying yourselves as well. What a hot song. That was Calvin Fallo. Everybody want to be in love, and they sure do. This is African Hour Radio with me, Nandi, and I've got Sam Deep and Young Jong still left to play for you. And remember, if you like what you hear or want to get to know any of these artists on a deeper level, simply head over to Apple Music and simply add the track to your library. We go from South Africa to Kenya now. This is the brand new track from Bien and Alikiba. It is Finale.

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every record off the J. Cole project. That's how much I like it. The first visual we got, really the second though, because the first was, we didn't know it at the time. The Fall Off is Inevitable. At the time, he just called it Disc 2, Track 2. But the title is actually The Fall Off is Inevitable. But this is 2-6.

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1: J. Cole, number one album on Apple Music, all genres. 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This is E85. 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

step in the room. A Boogie with the hoodie about to step in the room. Take it back to the Bay. In between commercials and the football game, LaRussell was rocking at the Super Bowl. Here he is with Lil Jon. We send our love and light to Lil Jon. The world just got news of what happened to his son. And we send love. And man, what a tough situation. But let's celebrate and bring positive emotion to Lil Jon as he collabs right here with LaRussell on this.

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2: You know, this is my first interview in a while.
0: Yeah, I know you don't do a lot of these no more. Yeah. I appreciate. Well, let's keep it 100 with everybody. A Boogie don't really like talking like that.
2: Yeah,
0: he don't really like talking like that.
2: I'm putting on my, I be putting on my little stage for this.
0: But real talk, he just want to be in, he want to make these records and do these shows to connect with the people. All this in between talking.
2: But I do interviews with who I do interviews with too, though. You know, I'm not gonna just do an interview with anybody. You know.
0: I appreciate you always keeping us in the loop, man.
2: Oh yeah.
0: Yeah, man. Last Drink is quote unquote your latest single you dropped back in December.
2: Yeah, Part of Me really was the single. I dropped Last Drink as a extended, you know.
0: Got it.
2: Last Drink was just one of those songs I wanted to get out there.
0: It's fire.
2: I previewed it. Yeah, for sure. It definitely is fire. But I didn't really want to title it as a single when I dropped it. It was more of the fans want this, let's give it to them and let's see how it rock, you know? Part of me was like, all right, bet. I want to make this the single right here. And then I kept on making new tunes, like I just said about making a project. And it's like, all right, bet. I don't know if I want to really drop this on an album yet. Let's keep on making tunes and let's see the vibe. So, you know, we're still in the mix of it.
0: Well, let's play that Last Drink and then we'll play that Part of Me too, because Part of Me rang off in the city too.
2: Mm-hmm.
0: Went crazy all over the streaming service, everything.
2: Shout out Mariah Carey too. I don't know if I ever had a chance to really give a thank you in public to her when it comes to this. So shout out to Mariah Carey for the clearance on that too.
0: Yeah. And you know, she's really a New Yorker too. So she's very familiar with who you are, guaranteed.
2: Yeah, guaranteed. That's fire.
0: Guaranteed. That's fire. No, she really be paying attention. She love all the hip hop coming out. Always had. I remember one day Mariah hit me talking about an Uncle Murder record. And I was like, what you doing listening to? She was like, that's what.
2: She wanted to hear that New Year's joint.
0: Yeah, hey.

0: Gang Boogie's here. We playing that latest single. But part of me, you said, this record, part of me, which went on to be a big record, too. Mm-hmm, this was the actual focus at the time.
1: Yeah, that was the focus at the time.

0: Mariah Carey came through, bro. That is a huge sample, man.
1: Nah, definitely came through. I was hoping she came through on that one too.
0: When I was making it,
1: I was like, damn, should I even do this hook right now? You think she gonna clear it? They like, you never know, you know. You gonna miss it if you don't shoot it.
0: Sheesh.
2: Right,
0: so. Nah, it's big, bro.
1: She definitely did right.
0: When you get on that stage, which you love to do,
1: mm-hmm.
0: What's one of other than the hits, you know, Drowning and all that, what's like an unexpected record that rings off for you?
1: A lot of records, but an unexpected
0: like one that comes to your mind right now, like the first time you was like, oh.
1: I just performed Stalking You for the first time. That one right there, they went crazy to that one. And I could tell a lot of fans was real happy I performed that song. So that's one right there for
0: sure. Stalking You. Let's get that.

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1: Is Rap Life.
2: Big up A Boogie. Project just dropped today. Go get it in Apple Music. Now, Africa, what up? Nandi Medita, set this Kwesi Arthur up, immigrant.
3: Oh, yes, baby. It's Africa to the World with your queen, Nandi. Oh, I absolutely love this show. Rap Life Africa, celebrating the best of the best in African hip-hop. And we start off with Kwesi Arthur, man. What do I have to say? Whether it's the song Immigrant, whether it's just Redemption Valley, he's really telling the truth about where he is right now. And it's so refreshing because this project comes from a place that many people don't really talk about, and that's finally reaching what you prayed for. And I love that sense of gratitude personally, and just realizing it doesn't automatically bring peace. Kwesi reflects on immigration, family pressure, broken relationships, faith, and the quiet emotional weight that comes with being the one who made it. The title comes from a real streets in Tema Community 9, where his world view was formed. That place becomes a metaphor for the journey, what you carry with you, and what gets taken from you, and what you're forced to confront as you grow. Throughout the project, Kwesi speaks openly about being misunderstood, feeling exploited, and struggling with expectations, and just still choosing to move forward with gratitude, which, man, is just so powerful as well. We love it so much.
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0: 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Now, Rap Life Africa, Nandi Medina, this Blackie, Young Stunner.
1: I feel like every time we talk Rap Life Africa, we gotta talk about this artist, the one and only Blackie. He's from a hood. Listen, this track is featuring Young Stunner, Alupeli. It's featuring such a talented artist as well. We gotta give it up for Young Stunner, who, by the way, a lot of people don't know, was actually a hip hop artist before he went into the Yanos. Absolutely interesting, right? And this is a heartfelt ode, man, to enduring love and trust, even the mistakes.

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1: And lastly, where do I even begin? Yo, when he speaks Chava, you speak talent. It was such an honor just speaking to my brother on African Hour Radio as well. I'm so proud of him. I'm just so proud of him. So listen, Madibu Seng is just a soulful hip-hop love story that captures the emotional uncertainty of loving someone hard to read. Man, I'm just so proud of him. I'm proud of all of these artists. As I always say, I'm proud of the continent. It's Africa to the world, baby. Listen, we are shining on another level. Sending you so much love, my brother. Ebro!

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